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1: I'm Jeff Stevens. This weekend, we are highlighting duos and duets from the 80s. And in 1982, two of my favorite vocalists came together. Kenny Loggins and Steve Perry got together for this amazing hit, a lost 80s classic called Don't Fight It. 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

0: 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Thanks for listening tonight. It's Teresa Lucas here. And man, the last day of May already. Time sure is flying. Right, Patty?
1: Oh, crazy.
0: I know. It can slow down now that we're into summer weather.

0: 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What do you do for a living?
1: I'm a medical assistant, so I work for a doctor's office.
0: Well, fabulous. Just know how much we all appreciate you. Thanks for listening. I let it fall.

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You know your kid's teacher could be our Lundgren Honda Teacher of the Month? 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
1: Hey, Sherry, is there something that you thought was really super cool until you tried it for yourself?
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1: Oh!
2: 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Plummeting the beer.
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1: You're braver than I am.

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0: 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Yeah,

361-SRS. You know your kid's teacher could be our Lundgren Honda Teacher of the Month? 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

0: Today's Variety, 96.1 SRS. Hey there, it's Teresa Lucas. Hope your night is going just how you'd like it to.
1: Thank you, Teresa. I love you guys.
0: We love you, too.
2: 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Our colors will fade eventually, so if our time is running out, day after day, we'll make the mundane a masterpiece. Oh my, oh my love, I take one look at you, you're taking me.

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Happy to welcome Train and special guest Bare Naked Ladies. Oh my gosh, this is going to be the show to go to. 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

96.1 SRS. 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

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Did you happen to see the video of the little 8-year-old girl tossing a paper airplane over the fence to her neighbor? He was playing guitar. She asked if he'd play a Taylor Swift song, and when he did, she sang along from her window. It was so cute. Well, Taylor Swift saw that video, sent both the little girl and her neighbor new guitars with a note. You brought

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1: Big shout out to Chris driving Uber all night long. Hey, thanks for the follow on Instagram too, Chris. TT Momo 2.

361 SRS. You know your kid's teacher could be our Lundgren Honda Teacher of the Month? 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

0: Today's Variety, 96.1 SRS. Thanks for listening tonight. It's Teresa Lucas here. And man, the last day of May already. Time sure is flying. Right, Patty?
1: Oh, crazy.
0: I know. It can slow down now that we're into summer weather.

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Happy to welcome Train and special guest Bare Naked Ladies. 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

0: Today's Variety, 96.1 SRS. Hey, it's Teresa Lucas. Thanks so much for letting me hang out with you. Here we are, summertime, where we all close our eyes and do a little daydreaming of having enough money to escape somewhere. Gina, what are you thinking about?
1: Oh, man, I'm taking myself on a trip. I'm leaving this family.
0: Yeah, sometimes you can just go without the family. 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
1: I'm Jeff Stevens. 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
1: Benson Boone, sorry, I'm here for someone else on this Sunday morning. I'm Jeff Stevens. According to a new study, on-screen captions have officially gone mainstream, with nearly half of all American viewers now keeping the subtitles turned on always or often. I can relate to that. I would say ours are probably always. While captions were designed for the hearing impaired, researchers found the trend is actually being driven by younger generations raised on TikTok and Instagram who are used to seeing the captions, right? Roughly 60% of viewers under the age of 34 use captions constantly, compared to just 27% of viewers who are over 65. Now, this is why we do it. It seems viewers prefer subtitles to better understand heavy accents, follow dialogue through poor audio, or help them focus while multitasking. Mine is more about the poor audio. I'm like, I'm not hearing things quite as clearly, so I love being able to read it at the same time.
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1: I'm Jeff Stevens. 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Come on. 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

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I'm Jeff Stevens. 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
2: Hey, it's Madison with Prince. Hope you're having a good weekend. Thank you for listening this summer. Last day of May today. Can you believe it? Maroon 5's on now. Hope you're going to make all the good memories this summer.

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0: This is 96.1 SRS. Hey, it's Madison. Hope you're having a good start to the summer. So we've been outside doing some yard work, which is obviously a part of summer that you got to do if you have a house. And I was cleaning up. There was a flower bed in our front of our house that had some leaves left over that had kind of blown around during the fall that had not gotten to. And I was raking them up, trying to clean out the flower bed, pull the weeds and stuff. And a snake was in the leaves. Ooh, I just about touched it too. It slivered away. And then I'm like, okay, those leaves can stay. I love summer, but there's certain parts that are rough. Tell me what is a part about summer everybody seems to love that you don't. Let me know on the iHeartRadio app. Talk back, Mike.
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1: Hey, it's Madison with Billy Joel. 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
1: Hey, it's Madison with Benson Boone's Beautiful Things. Did you hear about the beautiful thing happening around here tomorrow? Our 250K USA giveaway. I'll explain next.

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1: There's Edwin McCain. It's Madison with you. And how cool would it be to win $2,500 to basically plan your dream trip this summer around the USA? 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

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It's the best of the 80s and 90s weekend. How can you do an 80s weekend without Wham? So there you go. Whitney Houston and Ace of Base coming up.

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1: Hey, it's Madison. Don't forget to weigh in on my topic today. 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
1: You know, people still watching the Michael Jackson movie. It was number three in theaters this past weekend, just behind the new Star Wars movie and the new horror movie Obsession. It made another $20 million this past weekend. It's good. I would see it again, just for the music itself. Here is Bad.

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1: Hey, it's Madison. It's not going to be too manic of a Monday tomorrow. It's summer, after all, and you'll have a chance to win $2,500 for a summer vacation with our 250K USA giveaway. 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
1: 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They've got so many big hits. It's a best of the 80s and 90s weekend. I've got Michael Jackson on the way. 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

96.1 SRS, today's variety. Zach with an H here with you, welcoming you into your 4 o'clock hour on this Sunday afternoon. Like I usually do, what you up to on this Sunday afternoon? Let me know on the talkback mic with the free iHeartRadio app. While you're doing that, we are in the middle of our Best of the 80s and 90s weekend. So we're going to get right back to that with the Dave Vastu's band. But first, here is Louis Capaldi with Wish You the Best.

0: Dave's Variety. Zach with an H here with you. Well, guys, I'm starting out my show this evening by letting you guys know we are giving away more money. And this is starting tomorrow. I'm going to give you all the details right now. So America's 250th birthday is right around the corner, and we are throwing a massive celebration. The $250,000 USA giveaway, Explore America with the Great American Getaway. 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That's a lot of money to fund their ultimate dream vacation. 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It's incredibly easy to win. 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

96.1 SRS, today's variety. Who is excited for Toy Story 5? Yep, they're making a fifth Toy Story being released June 19th. That is only a few weeks away, guys. The plot of this one is basically the tech is taken over. So the toys, you know, the old toys are trying to fight the tech and make the tech go away so that, you know, the kids can play with the toys again. And I agree with that. Nowadays, kids don't play with toys the way they used to back in the day. It's all iPads now. It's crazy. Here's Olivia Dean, Man I Need.

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96.1 SRS, today's Variety. Well, the discussion now is Taylor Swift's wedding. Yep, the insider source says Saturday, June 13th, which is only a few weeks away. But the real discussion here is the name change. Will Travis Kelce take Travis Swift, or will Taylor Swift take Taylor Kelce? Taylor Kelce doesn't sound right. Travis Swift could get used to that. I had a

96.1 SRS, Zach here with you. Thank you so much for being here this evening. I know there's so many things you could be doing, so we do really appreciate you spending it right here with us. Make sure you make us your number one preset on the iHeartRadio app so you can take us anywhere you go. And while you're there, leave me a talkback on the talkback mic. Let me know what you're up to this Sunday

0: 96.1 SRS, today's variety. Zach with an H here with you. Three doors down right there. Next up, we have the Weather Girls. It's Raining Men, all part of the best of the 80s and 90s weekend. Guys, I got something you're going to want to stick around for. Kind of near the end of the 5 o'clock hour, Lizzo teamed up with Chili's. She's singing the baby back rib jingle. Hysterical. I started cackling. That's how hard I was laughing at this. It is great. I'm going to show it to you guys a little bit on later on this hour. So stick around for that. But first up, here is the Weather Girls, 96.1 SRS.
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96.1 SRS, today's variety. Zach with an H here with ya. Well, guys, I'm going to keep talking about this because it's important, and I feel like people should know that you guys can win money on this station starting tomorrow again. And it's not $1,000 anymore. It is $2,500 per winner. This is going to be starting at 8 a.m. tomorrow at Zito, then 11 a.m., 2 p.m., 5 p.m. So four chances every weekday up until July 4th. This is, of course, for America's 250th birthday. And good luck, guys, because this is a lot of money. You do not want to miss this. Trust me.

96.1 SRS, Today's Variety. Bebe Rexha, David Guetta, I'm good. Well, Bebe Rexha sure is good because she's releasing new music, hit after hit after hit. She has The New Religion, number one in the dance charts for weeks now. Her new album is coming out June 12th, and she just teamed up with David Guetta again, and I got a clip for you.

96.1 SRS, today's variety. Zach with an H here with you. Thank you so much for being here with me this evening. So, guys, like I promised earlier, I'm a big fan of Lizzo. I've actually seen her live multiple times in concert. Puts on a great show. She had the massive hit, like, Juice, but she teamed up with Chili's. This time, she's doing the Chili's Baby Back Rib jingle. Just wait till you hear it. It's after Justin Bieber.

0: 96.1 SRS, Today's Variety. Zach with an H here with you. Well, are you familiar with the artist Lizzo? Because I couldn't pass this up. She had a massive hit, About Damn Time. She's coming out with a new album. Few more weeks for that one. But she just teamed up with Chili's. She's singing the Baby Back Rib theme song for them, the jingle. I just got to play it for you. It's too good to pass up.
1: Listen, I don't care how good Chili's ribs are. Lizzo is never singing the Chili's rib jingle. Well, I want you to tell them that I will never... Wait, how much?

96.1 SRS, today's variety. Zach with an H here with ya. Well, guys, Katy Perry is resolving her beef with rapper Chief Keef. This goes back all the way to 2013. She just released a brand new remix of her song Legendary Lovers. This is featuring the rapper Chief Keef. So they've kind of resolved that beef. And Katy Perry is planning on making new music this year. A full album is expected to be released by the end of this year. She's saying it's some of her best music yet. We'll just have to wait and see. If it's anything like the one that got away, that got released back in 2010. Can you believe that? I feel old, guys. I feel old. But here it is, 96.1 SRS.

96.1 SRS, today's variety, Zach with an H here with ya. Welcoming you into your 6 o'clock hour on this Sunday afternoon. Let me know what you're up to on the Talkback mic on the free iHeartRadio app. Hey, I want to thank everyone that came out to the KP Market on Thursday. That was such a fun event. We did the grand opening. It's at 110 Leominster Road in Sterling. Guys, this is a huge gas station, and the people there couldn't be any nicer. We felt right at home, and we met so many listeners. It was a great vibe. Zito was there. Jim Polito from our sister station, WTAG News Radio, was there as well. And it was just such a fun time. So thank you again to everyone that came out. Here's Post Malone in Circles. 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

96.1 SRS, today's variety. Zach with an H here with you. When was the last time you heard this one, guys? Cups, Anna Kendrick. This was all the way back in 2013 with the movie Pitch Perfect. She performed it in the movie. Republic Records went into the studio because they realized it was such a big song, and they added full instruments to it. It became a massive hit, and it like reached number one to the charts, I'm pretty sure, for at least a couple weeks. It's pretty crazy.

96.1 SRS, Hillary Duff, back in the studio. Yes, she just released another new slash old album. She re-recorded a bunch of her old songs, including some of the Disney songs she did back in the day. She sounds incredible. I'm in love with it. You can win tickets to go see her. She is coming to the Xfinity Center August 8th, Saturday. That is almost 2 months away, guys. So I would get on the contest page of the website, 96.1 SRS, and enter in. Here's Benson Boone. Sorry, I'm here for someone else. I'm sorry.

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The annual Food and Truck Craft Beverage Festival is taking over the lawn at the Worcester Common on Saturday, June 6th, starting at 12 p.m. Bunch of great

96.1 SRS Sting right there. Shape of My Heart. Zach with an H here signing off. I'm leaving you with Huntrix and Golden for your Sunday evening. Delilah is up next to keep you company. Until then, me and Zito will talk to you guys tomorrow.

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5: 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Emergency roadside service is optional coverage.
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8: You went to JCPenney to find those summer fashion staples, like shorts and tees from A&A in St. John's Bay. But you also scored cherry red sunglasses, a super cute straw bucket bag, adorable espadrilles, and a bold maxi dress that you can wear pretty much anywhere. And is that a sunny little suitcase? Well, with deals like these, it's easy to find exactly what you are and aren't looking for. Yes, JCPenney.
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9: Don't miss the action of TNA Thursday Night Impact every week on AMC.